0: coming up this hour with Elena Smith and Scotty McCreary.
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0: It's Backstage Country. I'm Elena. Scotty McCreary is here hosting. We're getting to hang out and talk about all the things. And obviously, yes, we are getting pretty nostalgic this week because we're talking a lot about the retrospective album 15 that's coming out next month. We're right in the middle of the summer right now, which is big old country music touring season.
1: Come on now.
0: Yeah. So, and you've got a lot of dates. You're really busy. What are your non-negotiables right now when it comes to making that schedule? Like, what are you like, no, I'm not missing out on this part of life. Like, doesn't matter what the date is. Do you have any right now?
1: Yeah, I mean, birthdays are important.

0: important to us and the fam, especially with the kids. So September 18th and October 24th, you will not be at a Scotty McCreery show because I will be at home with the boys.
1: I love it.
0: Yeah, and it's those are important. There's family holidays. July 4th is a big one to my wife's family. They've got family all over the country, and it's like the one time a year everybody gets together, and you can kind of count on that. So I typically am always home for July 4th. So there's just little things like that you got to make sure you pencil in. So,
1: well, July 4th is coming up. What you looking forward to this year?
0: Yeah, we'll be at I'll be at Lake Gaston in North Carolina. That's where we go. It's a big old lake, and the whole family will be there. I think they were talking, somebody's going to bring an RV maybe, or there's going to be more bodies than beds. So we're going to be figuring that out. But they're from up down in Louisiana, and they're going to have crawfish or shrimp boils or you name it. I'm sure it's always a great time.
1: Recharge that battery, right?
0: That's right. That's right.
2: Don't go anywhere. More Backstage Country is next with Scotty McCreery.
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1: Here's the Metro News AccuWeather forecast. Tonight, expect partly to mostly cloudy skies with humidity and the chance of a late thunderstorm in some areas. The low will be around 67. Tomorrow will bring mostly cloudy conditions with humidity lingering and a few isolated thunderstorms possible in the afternoon. The high will reach 78. Tomorrow night is forecasted to be partly cloudy, warm, and humid with a couple of thunderstorms in the evening, followed by a chance of showers late at night. The low will be about 68. For Metro News, I'm meteorologist Jason Caterina.

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0: It's Backstage Country. Scotty McCreary is your host this week, and we are feeling very nostalgic. Next month, you're going to be releasing your new retrospective album, 15. You had mentioned earlier, Five More Minutes, which is one of the songs that is on this retrospective album. It's because of this that I found out that that song inspired two Hallmark holiday movies. But I mean, having an executive producer credit is a legacy of its own. I mean, that's not something a lot of people get to do in their lifetime. How much work was that? Did it add a lot in, or is it mostly just because you inspired the idea?
1: I think they did the heavy lifting on the acting and the storyline stuff. I don't think they wanted me buttoning too much on that end, but I think being able to talk to them about what the song was, where it was from, how I thought it could be incorporated into a holiday movie with those emotions, that's kind of where I lend my thoughts and ideas.
0: If there was another song to inspire a movie, not necessarily just holiday, is there one that you'd like to see be brought to life in that
1: one? Man, I mean, there's a few. I feel like everybody loves the nostalgia and things. And like when we wrote Bottle Rockets, we were talking about the summers of growing up and the music you were listening to. And so I think that could be like a nice nostalgia kind of movie, you know, thinking back on the yesteryears and how it shaped your life.
0: Ah, see, this is why they call you an executive producer.
1: Oh, come on. That's right. That's right.
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0: It's Backstage Country. I'm Elena. Scotty McCreary is here hosting. We're getting to hang out and talk about all the things. And obviously, yes, we are getting pretty nostalgic this week because we're talking a lot about the retrospective album 15 that's coming out next month.
1: Even though this album does look back at a lot and, like I said, get nostalgic a lot, you're also moving forward and pushing your music forward because there are four new tracks on here. So what were you looking for in the new songs to make sure that they still fit this project?
2: Yeah, so it's different songs are on there for different reasons. Like I put Hello Darling on there because years ago I sang it on the Grand Ole Opry stage and it like instantly, I think, went viral. And that, people still, when they come to my shows, like that's one of the most requested songs people ask me to sing is Hello Darling still today. So
1: you do it so good, Scotty.
2: Oh, thank you. I love singing some Conway now. So that's why I put that one on there because it's been a big song for folks. Your Man, obviously, with Josh and the beginning, all the way back in 2011. Yeah. Been a Good Run was one that I wrote a few years ago, but it felt like I had a good home on this project. Like, man, if I look back on the last 15 years, I can smile and say it's been a good run. So that's where this one, where that one came from. And then Why Me, Lord is how I feel, you know, because it's, I love singing country music, but I'm not blind to, if I walk down Broadway or Music Row, there's so many talented folks in Nashville and so many people with a dream. So I've asked myself that question many times, like, why me, Lord? Why have I gotten this chance? But I appreciate that. I appreciate being here, getting to live out this dream, and kind of allows me to remain in that kind of thankful gratitude kind of state.
1: Well, we love that about you for sure. You've always been so humble and stayed that way. I don't know how, because your head could get super big and I would understand. But no, you've always
2: been. Well, I've had my moments for sure. Lordy.
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1: Hey there, it's Elena, and welcome to a brand new week of Backstage Country with a brand new host. He was the season 10 winner of American Idol. He's got 7 number one songs, 3 number one albums, 2 CMT awards, and 1 from the ACMs. He was inducted into the North Carolina Music Hall of Fame in 2023, and in 2024, he was inducted into the Grand Ole Opry by Josh Turner and Randy Travis after being invited by Garth Brooks, which is like such a crazy sentence. He has just announced 15, a retrospective album of his last 15 years, and it's coming out next month. Scotty McCreary, welcome.
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1: 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Scotty McCreary is hosting all week long on Backstage Country, so let's go.
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5: Here's the Metro News AccuWeather forecast. Tonight, expect partly to mostly cloudy skies with humidity and the chance of a late thunderstorm in some areas. The low will be around 67. Tomorrow will bring mostly cloudy conditions with humidity lingering and a few isolated thunderstorms possible in the afternoon. The high will reach 78. Tomorrow night is forecasted to be partly cloudy, warm and humid with a couple of thunderstorms in the evening, followed by a chance of showers late at night. The low will be about 68. For Metro News, I'm meteorologist Jason Caterina.

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2: It's Backstage Country. I'm Elena. Scotty McCreary is your host this week, which means we get to kind of dive into some of your biggest hits and one that we still get requested all the time. It Matters to Her. And I think I have heard you say that this is your wife's favorite song. Is that true? And is it still the case?
3: Yeah, she loves this song. You know, we tried to write this song from the perspective of, you know, it's a lot of times the guys try to do all the big things like, oh, here's some roses, or let's plan a big date night, when really sometimes it's just the little things that make the big difference. So that's where it came from. Gabby really loves this song because of one line in the song. There's the second verse talks about, you know, when you shut up and listen to what she has to say. And she just happens to love that song, along with a lot of ladies out there, I think.
2: I would love to be able to just quote my own husband on that when things are going crazy.
3: There you
2: amazing.
3: Go.
2: Was she one of the first to hear it when you guys got this one together?
3: Yeah, she's always the first to hear any song for the most part. You know, she's a great fan or a great critic. You know, she'll say, oh, that's awesome. Or she'll say, oh, you know, that's okay. You know, she'll never say it's bad, but she'll just kind of give you that. Hey, it's okay. So,
2: ooh, but to you probably take that as, oh, this
3: one's, what do you mean? It's just okay.
2: Has it ever hurt your feelings or honesty?
3: Never hurt my feelings, but sometimes it's given me a dose of reality. Like if I get so wrapped up in this new song and she's like, oh, you've done better, you know, kind of thing. So it's okay.
2: So. But hey, she wouldn't be helpful if everything was just yes and you're amazing.
3: I agree.
2: Yep.
3: I agree.
2: All right. Well, let's go ahead and hear this song that Gabby loves so much. Will you introduce it?
3: Yeah. What's up, y'all? Scotty McCreary here on Backstage Country. Having so much fun hosting this week. Here's my song, It Matters to Her. Hope you enjoy.

0: This is Scotty McCreary, your co-host of Backstage Country this week. We've got more coming up next.
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2: 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It's Elena, and we have got Scotty McCreary here as our host this week.
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0: coming up this hour with Elena Smith and Scotty McCreery.
1: A lot of times it's when people come up and say they watched me on Idol or voted for me on Idol.
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0: It's Backstage Country. I'm Elena. Scotty McCreary is here hosting. We're getting to hang out and talk about all the things. And obviously, yes, we are getting pretty nostalgic this week because we're talking a lot about the retrospective album 15 that's coming out next month.
1: Well, I do want to kind of go back to this concept of 15 years for a second here, because it really is that deep. Like, it's crazy. And that's a huge testament to you as an artist. That kind of longevity in this business is hard to come by for sure. But there are a lot of country fans in 15 years that are now country fans, and they're fans of the genre that don't know the genre without you in it, which is wild. But what are some of the craziest reminders that you see when it comes to fans that time has passed?
2: Oh, man. I think a lot of times it's when people come up and say they watched me on Idol or voted for me on Idol, and they show me a picture or something, and they were like 2 or 3 years old or something, and now they're like almost grown adults kind of thing, and that's always pretty crazy. Or just it's always fun when people say, you know, say, we walked down the aisle to This Is It, you know, 7 years ago, you know, that kind of thing. Or so, yeah, just the memories with the music is a big one, and how it's played a role in people's lives.
1: Isn't that crazy that the things that you have created play such a pivotal role in so many lives? Like, that's such a heavy thing.
2: It's amazing. And I think it's like a responsibility, you know, yeah, to hold up on my end. But it also just shows you that the power of music and the impact you can have on people's lives, and you don't even know them. So, yeah, I love it. And yeah, I just it kind of makes me smile or take a step back. And sometimes it can just seem like I'm having fun for a living. I just get to go live a crazy dream and pick up a guitar. But it's like, no, man, you're making an impact on people, you know, and people really love and appreciate your music. And it's a pretty cool thing.
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0: The countdown is on. We're just days away from the 4th annual West Virginia Hellbender Hootenanny, June 25th through the 28th at Summersville Lake Retreat and Lighthouse in Mount Nebo. 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
2: Here's the Metro News AccuWeather forecast. Tonight, expect partly to mostly cloudy skies with humidity and the chance of a late thunderstorm in some areas. The low will be around 67. Tomorrow will bring mostly cloudy conditions with humidity lingering and a few isolated thunderstorms possible in the afternoon. The high will reach 78. Tomorrow night is forecasted to be partly cloudy, warm, and humid with a couple of thunderstorms in the evening, followed by a chance of showers late at night. The low will be about 68. For Metro News, I'm meteorologist Jason Caterina.

0: coming up this hour with the latest Smith and Scotty McCreary.
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0: It's Backstage Country. I'm Elena. Scotty McCreary is here hosting. We're getting to hang out and talk about all the things. And obviously, yes, we are getting pretty nostalgic this week because we're talking a lot about the retrospective album 15 that's coming out next month. I've talked to you about this before, but it always stands out to me. And to anybody that hasn't heard it, I think one of the coolest things is hearing about your experience right after American Idol with Lauren, because you guys went like straight to CMA Fest, which is the biggest country music festival, like most overstimulating thing ever. Can you talk a little bit about what that was like to just dive right into that world from American Idol?
1: Yeah, it was nuts. I think the finale was May 25th. That day, the next day we woke up and like did media at 3 a.m. and then flew to New York and then back to L.A. But then CMA Fest is always like beginning of June, right?
0: So yep.
1: It was straight in. And I mean, we were the country folks on the show, so they sent us right to Nashville, and Broadway was just bananas. I remember at one point they just parked the car and let me and Lauren get out, and people saw that it was us too, and like people flocked to the car. Like we couldn't move. It was insane. And then we got to go on the stadium show, and that was back when people still had like digital cameras. The one memory that's just like stuck in my brain from that is like growing up watching the Super Bowls, like at the first kick, you'd always see all the cameras throughout the stadium on the video later. And it was like that whenever I came out with Josh to Senior Man. It was just nothing but flashbulbs. Like the whole stadium lit up with flashbulbs. And that memory will forever be burned into my brain. It was just so cool. So, yeah.
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0: Well, that is a wrap for today's show. I'm Elena. Day two is in the books with Scotty McCreary, who did a great job hosting today, by the way.
1: Thank you very much. I tell you what, I'm enjoying it. I'm counting down the hours till tomorrow. I'm going to get my coffee and be ready to rock.
0: That's right. We'll see you tomorrow on Backstage Country.

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4: Elena here, and welcome to Backstage Country with a guy who just announced his new album, 15, a retrospective of his last 15 years. It's coming out next month. Scotty McCreary, what's up?
5: Oh, what's going on, Elena? Thanks so much for having me. Just glad to be here. We got a lot to talk about, a lot to catch up on. I want to share some stories about my music, the last 15 years, where I'll be this year, and just a whole lot more.
4: We're going to get super nostalgic. I know that for sure. We can't wait to hear about everything. Scotty McCreary is here all week on Backstage Country, so don't go anywhere.

0: It's Backstage Country. Scotty McCreary is your host this week, and we are feeling very nostalgic. Next month, you're going to be releasing your new retrospective album, 15. I mean, there's just so much to look back at. And just, what are some of the things? Because, you know, you mentioned earlier remembering, like, this is bringing up memories that you might not have thought of in a while because, well, why would you? I mean, you're looking forward constantly. But what are some of the other memories that have come up while you're working on this?
1: Yeah, I mean, I think for me, a lot of times, looking at 15 years, I go back to the beginning and just how crazy that time was for me and the Idol thing, and then going on the big old tour and recording my first album and doing that, not just in Nashville, but like all over the place, wherever we could find a studio because they wanted that project out in like, it felt like 2 weeks. So
0: yeah,
1: it was just an intense, crazy period of time at the beginning. And then just years later, it's like, all right, finding a groove and figuring out what I wanted to say, living some life, having songs to write that meant something, not just fluff for, you know, to make a record. So, but yeah, a lot of times I do have a tendency just to go back to the beginning and how crazy that time was for me. Yeah.
0: How long did it take you to actually get out of that mentality of just having to rush everything, like to get everything done? Because at some point, you know, it will slow down to the normalcy of like, okay, you get time for a project and everything, but you didn't have that luxury in the beginning and you were so young. So it probably felt like this is just the way it is and how it's always going to be, but it didn't need to always be that way. So when did you finally like get to the point where it was like, okay, now I just feel like I'm here in the career and it's not, everything's not on fire?
1: Yeah, I think it was, would have been album number 3. I think it took me a couple records and a few years of growing up. And I mean, people used to tell me when I was just starting out, you know, I was a teenager, and the critique I'd see, I think back then it was either Facebook or Twitter, I can't, but they'd be like, he's only 17. He's got nothing to sing about. He hasn't lived any life. And that used to just tick me off, you know, like, I'm like, what are you talking about? I've lived. But now, I mean, I think once I got to album number 3, I was like, oh, like, what was I singing about back then? I was so young. I hadn't had any highs or lows or nothing. So, but album 3 was when I like took the time to write songs from the heart. And like, that's where 5 More Minutes came from. This Is It came from. And just kind of realized country music, it's real people telling real stories. You know, you don't always have to write about the truck beds and the cold beer. And there's a time and place for that. I love those songs. But sometimes people just want to hear what's on your heart. And that was the first time I took the time to do that.
0: Was that also the first time that you felt like really confident in the writer's room?
1: Yeah, I think it took me a few years to get confident to kind of reveal what's on your heart to co-writers or buddies. And the first time I felt confident to put that out there, you know, before it was just like, oh, you have to put on this image of being this guy or whatever. It's like, no, you know, I think you just gotta be real. You know, people are smart. They can tell when you're being authentic. So.
2: 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There's a whole lot more just ahead with Scotty McCreary.
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1: Here's the Metro News AccuWeather forecast. Tonight, expect partly to mostly cloudy skies with humidity and the chance of a late thunderstorm in some areas. The low will be around 67. Tomorrow will bring mostly cloudy conditions with humidity lingering and a few isolated thunderstorms possible in the afternoon. The high will reach 78. Tomorrow night is forecasted to be partly cloudy, warm and humid with a couple of thunderstorms in the evening, followed by a chance of showers late at night. The low will be about 68. For Metro News, I'm meteorologist Jason Caterina.

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0: It's Backstage Country. I'm Elena. Scotty McCreary is here hosting. We're getting to hang out and talk about all the things. And obviously, yes, we are getting pretty nostalgic this week because we're talking a lot about the retrospective album 15 that's coming out next month. Scotty, you recently posted a reaction video getting ready for all of this, but it was a reaction of you watching your American Idol audition. Aside from Lauren, who do you still keep in touch with from that season? Because that is... that's a bond that not many people can share going through an experience like that.
1: Yeah, you know, I mean, I live in North Carolina, and so I don't see the folks that live in LA or the folks that live in Nashville all that much. But Lauren's the, obviously, she's like a sister to me. We don't talk all the time, but whenever we do catch up, it's like we pick up where we left off kind of thing. And we have a group text where everybody kind of chats, and it sometimes it gets hot and everybody's talking like once a week, it feels like, and then sometimes it goes months. But I mean, Paul McDonald and Casey Abrams and Haley, Pia, Jacob's out there crushing it. I mean, really everybody is really had done great for themselves, and it's so cool every now and then when I hop online to see, you know, my family from that season 10 out there crushing. So I love all of them. It, like you said, it's a bond that nobody else can truly understand going through that TV world and all that, but love everybody.
0: Have your kids met Lauren's little one yet?
1: Not yet. Yeah,
0: that's gonna be probably crazy to see your kids together. Like that's no kidding.
1: We were kids at one point, living a dream. So, be wild to see that.
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0: Summer countdown is on. We're just days away from the 4th annual West Virginia Hellbender Hootenanny, June 25th through the 28th at Summersville Lake Retreat and Lighthouse in Mount Nebo. 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

0: 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We're giving away not one but two big prize packages, each including two full event festival passes plus camping. 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
1: Hey there, it's Elena, and welcome to a brand new week of Backstage Country with a brand new host. He was the season 10 winner of American Idol. He's got 7 number one songs, 3 number one albums, 2 CMT awards, and 1 from the ACMs. He was inducted into the North Carolina Music Hall of Fame in 2023, and in 2024, he was inducted into the Grand Ole Opry by Josh Turner and Randy Travis after being invited by Garth Brooks, which is like such a crazy sentence. He has just announced 15, a retrospective album of his last 15 years, and it's coming out next month. Scotty McCreary, welcome.
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1: 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Scotty McCreary's hosting all week long on Backstage Country, so let's go.
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2: 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We're giving away not one but two big prize packages, each including two full event festival passes plus camping. 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Hey there, I'm Bill Wise from the Lake Country Morning Show on 3WS. 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
2: Here's the Metro News AccuWeather forecast. Today will be mostly cloudy and humid with a chance of a stray thunderstorm in the afternoon, reaching a high of 77. Tonight, expect partly cloudy skies with warm and humid conditions and a chance of a thunderstorm in some areas with a low of 68. Tomorrow will bring intervals of clouds and sunshine with a few thunderstorms possible as temperatures peak at 86, tying the record high from 2016. As we head into Friday, it will remain humid with some sun early on before clouds move in, leading to a heavy thunderstorm in the afternoon with a high of 84. For Metro News, I'm meteorologist Joe Lundberg.
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We're giving away not one but two big prize packages, each including two full event festival passes plus camping. That's 3 days of incredible music featuring Co Wetzel, Tucker Wetmore, Ian Munzik, Shane Smith and the Saints, Larry Fleet, Colby Cooper, Caitlin Butts, and many more. 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
2: West Virginia Metro News, I'm Morgan Pemberton. Things are lining up for a quadruple murder trial to begin in Kanawha County later this month.
3: Kanawha County prosecutors and attorneys for 22-year-old Gavin Smith say they'll be ready to begin Smith's trial on June 22nd. Smith is getting a second trial in connection with the December 2020 shooting deaths of his mother, stepfather, and two younger brothers. They were found dead in the Elkview area home. A jury convicted him in 2022 of three counts of first-degree murder, one count of second-degree murder, but the state Supreme Court ruled last year Smith should have a new trial because of an error made during jury instructions. Kanawha County Circuit Judge Kenneth Ballard says 75 potential jurors will be brought in search of a 12-member panel with a few alternates. I'm Jeff Jenkins, WVMetroNews.com.
2: Kanawha County Commissioner Lance Wheeler says state leadership has to step in to help counties and the rising cost of their jail bills.
4: At the end of the day, this is going to be a state issue, and this is something that the state needs to look at and say, you can't just keep doing the same thing over and over again, bouncing that expense with increase of per diem on the counties.
2: Wheeler talked about it today on 580 Live with Dave Allen. 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And the Morrow public hearings continue this week. The next one is Wednesday night in Monongahela County. The last one will be held in Preston County on Thursday. 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
1: Berkeley County officials have received some answers regarding their questions about the financial breakdown of a potential $4 billion data center project that could set a standard for how similar projects affect communities around the state. However, they say they still have questions. Metro News statewide correspondent Brad McElhaney says officials now want additional discussion with the state.
2: Berkeley County officials invited representatives of the state tax department to a face-to-face meeting for continued dialogue about the tax implications.
1: You can read more at WVMetroNews.com. 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
3: Here's the Metro News AccuWeather forecast. Today will be mostly cloudy and humid with a chance of a stray thunderstorm in the afternoon, reaching a high of 77. Tonight, expect partly cloudy skies with warm and humid conditions and a chance of a thunderstorm in some areas with a low of 68. Tomorrow will bring intervals of clouds and sunshine with a few thunderstorms possible as temperatures peak at 86, tying the record high from 2016. As we head into Friday, it will remain humid with some sun early on before clouds move in, leading to a heavy thunderstorm in the afternoon with a high of 84. For Metro News, I'm meteorologist Joe Lundberg.

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5: I didn't know that. I'd go by Lee Bryce, too. 47. I just don't have anything positive to say today. Elizabeth Hurley, 61. Elliot Spitzer is 67. John Edwards, 73. King Ken Singleton is 79. 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Lisa Williams, local celeb today, having a birthday. 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

0: 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Hey, if you're wanting to go to the Wild Trails Festival, we've got your tickets. Co Wetzel, Tucker Wetmore, Caitlin Butts, and so much more. Head over to La Coretta Mexican Restaurant sometime this week. Drop your name in the bucket. Have some great Mexican, and we draw on the 16th.
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From the 3WS News Desk, I'm Alex Wiederspiel. A Princeton man is charged in connection to an unattended baby that was left on a porch. 33-year-old Zachary James Pennington is charged with one count of child neglect causing bodily injury and one count of gross child neglect creating substantial risk of death or serious bodily injury. Someone found a baby lying on a porch with Pennington passed out allegedly in a chair. Another child was inside the home. Reportedly, the baby was treated for an undisclosed injury at a local hospital. A Greenbrier County man is now under indictment. 42-year-old Michael Loudermilk Jr. of Lewisburg is under suspicion for a September murder. 36-year-old Quaylen Banks of Florida died from blunt force trauma. 52-year-old Brian Loudermilk was also injured in that incident. Charges are now filed against a Bluefield man following an altercation with police. 24-year-old Thomas Kane Holt is charged with assault on law enforcement and along with fleeing, battery on law enforcement officer, and brandishing a weapon. That incident occurred at Penmar Avenue. Police say Holt hit an officer in the face while fleeing Penmar Avenue. He's also facing some other legal issues in Virginia and has been charged as a fugitive. WVU opens the College World Series at 2 p.m. on Friday versus Troy. They'll have a friendly visitor in the process. Pat McAfee is set to do his show live from Omaha on Friday. Check out the full schedule for the Men's College World Series right now at WVMetroNews.com. Shady Spring is moving on. They edged Robert Seabird 2-1 to win their 28th game of the season in the quarterfinal round of Class AAA in the high school baseball tournament. Quadruple A opens their tournament action today, then semifinal action continues into Thursday around all four classifications. You can check out the entire schedule today at the high school sports section of WVMetroNews.com. At the 3WS News Desk, I'm Alex Wiederspiel.

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0: 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Top of the morning to you. Hanging with Wise in the morning. Did you sleep good last night?
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7: When you finally find your thing, you want the whole world to know about that thing. So you use a thing called Canva to make it an even bigger and better thing. Whether you want to create flyers for that thing, make presentations for that thing, or design merch for that thing, you can do anything. 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
8: Metro News Sports, good morning. I'm Daniel Woods. The West Virginia State High School Baseball Tournament continues after an exciting day of action in the Class AAA quarterfinals on Tuesday. A pair of walk-off winners, number one seed Bridgeport, beating East Fairmont 3-2. Guy Avolio driving in the winning run.
9: Here's the pitch, and swung on and hit deep to left center field, caught, but the ball game is going to be over. Coming in to score, Luke Roehrig, and the Bridgeport Indians have walked this one off.
8: The number two seed needed extra innings to win it. A pitcher's duel pushed into the eighth, a 1-0 victory for St. Albans over John Marshall on Braden Smith's sacrifice fly.
10: One out in the bottom of the eighth. Here's the pitch from Hughes. It's a curveball hit in the air to dead center. Caesar going back on it. Hatfield will tag from third. Here comes the throw. It's cut off. It's not in time. And St. Albans escapes in a pitcher's duel, 1-0.
8: Bridgeport moves on to face Ripley after the Vikings won a slugfest against Spring Valley 12-10. St. Albans takes on third-seeded Shady Spring. The Tigers escaped against Robert C. Byrd with a 2-1 victory. You can find recaps of all the action from Tuesday's games right now at WVMetroNews.com. 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
8: Day four of the West Virginia State High School Baseball Tournament is here at Jack Cook Field in Huntington. That means Class Quad A takes the field for quarterfinals. George Washington is the number one seed, taking on 8th-seeded Huntington this morning at 10 o'clock. That's followed by an all-Eastern Panhandle matchup, number 4 Washington against number 5 Jefferson. The evening session begins at 5 o'clock, 2nd-seeded Morgantown against number 7 Cabell Midland. And then the night is rounded out with 3rd-seed Hurricane, the defending state champion, against number 6 Martinsburg. With sports, I'm Daniel Woods.
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13: Here's the Metro News AccuWeather forecast. Today will be mostly cloudy and humid with a chance of a stray thunderstorm in the afternoon, reaching a high of 77. Tonight, expect partly cloudy skies with warm and humid conditions and a chance of a thunderstorm in some areas with a low of 68. Tomorrow will bring intervals of clouds and sunshine with a few thunderstorms possible as temperatures peak at 86, tying the record high from 2016. As we head into Friday, it will remain humid with some sun early on before clouds move in, leading to a heavy thunderstorm in the afternoon with a high of 84. For Metro News, I'm meteorologist Joe Lundberg.

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3: 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The West Virginia portion of the Ohio River is 277 miles from the tip of the northern panhandle to the Kentucky border. And the river does a whole lot of changing over that space. Bass anglers will tell you, depending on the species you're after, the general rule is north of Parkersburg is smallmouth, south of Parkersburg is largemouth. Dave Wellman is the Assistant Chief of Fisheries at DNR, and we talked about that in a recent edition of West Virginia Outdoors.
4: You know, you start getting above the Willow Island Dam, and then you start, and then you move up into those four pools all the way up to the New Cumberland Pool. That's really smallmouth bass habitat. And really, it's just based on the gradient of the river. There's a lot more rocky substrate compared to what, say, Belleville pools downstream are, where it's a little bit lower, flatter water. You got a lot more embayments there and stuff, just not quite as much rocky habitat. So, yeah, it's a little bit better for largemouth and spotted bass further downstream.
3: The trouble is that habitat, especially for the largemouth and for spawning, is not that good. We'll talk about that in tomorrow's report. I'm Chris Lawrence with Outdoors Today on Metro News, the voice of West Virginia.

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1: West Virginia Metro News, I'm Chris Lawrence. The PSC will stage the final two public comment hearings this week on the Marl transmission line starting tonight in Morgantown.
2: Well, two more PSC public hearings are planned for the Mid-Atlantic Resiliency League project this week. One in Mon County tonight at the Mon County Center and at the Kingwood Civic Center tomorrow night. President of West Virginians Against Transmission Line Injustice, Tony Campbell, says the crowds have been respectful yet assertive.
3: Our little poster, Mike, we put silence means consent. Well, the Public Service Commissioners definitely know we don't consent because we have been anything but silent.
2: Both meetings start at 5:30 in the afternoon. I'm Mike Nolting for WVMetroNews.com.
1: Berkeley County officials say they still have questions about the financial breakdown of a proposed $4 billion data center project.
4: Among the most prominent unanswered questions, according to Berkeley County, is how the local share calculation for high-impact data centers might affect the school aid formula.
1: That's Brad McElhaney. Writes more about it today at the lead story at WVMetroNews.com. Decisions could set the framework for how similar projects in communities around the state are broken down. Marshall's Board of Governors meets this afternoon. Agenda highlights include the acquisition of nearly 4 acres of land that'll be the future site of the Jones C. Edwards School of Medicine Community Health Institute. They meet this afternoon at 1 o'clock on campus. 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
1: There are 225 new members of the Order of the Golden Horseshoe, the 95th class of knighted on Tuesday, for their mastery of West Virginia history. Harrison Morris of Sherman Junior High says he'll never forget getting the news.
8: I can close my eyes and go back to that moment, and there's people drumming on the bleachers, and then they call my name, and I'm ecstatic. I asked the principal if I can go call my mom, and I did, and she's crying, and I'm crying.
1: The award's been given to students in West Virginia since 1931. From the Metro News Anchor Desk, I'm Chris Lawrence.
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13: Here's the Metro News AccuWeather forecast. Today will be mostly cloudy and humid with a chance of a stray thunderstorm in the afternoon, reaching a high of 77. Tonight, expect partly cloudy skies with warm and humid conditions and a chance of a thunderstorm in some areas with a low of 68. Tomorrow will bring intervals of clouds and sunshine with a few thunderstorms possible as temperatures peak at 86, tying the record high from 2016. As we head into Friday, it will remain humid with some sun early on before clouds move in, leading to a heavy thunderstorm in the afternoon with a high of 84. For Metro News, I'm meteorologist Joe Lundberg.
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Knox is counting down the hottest songs in all of the USA every Saturday morning at 6 a.m. It's the American Country Countdown. See where Ella and Morgan fall into this week's mix. 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
2: A Princeton man is charged in connection to an unattended baby that was left on a porch. 33-year-old Zachary James Pennington is charged with one count of child neglect causing bodily injury and one count of gross child neglect creating substantial risk of death or serious bodily injury. Someone found a baby lying on a porch with Pennington passed out allegedly in a chair. Another child was inside the home. Reportedly, the baby was treated for an undisclosed injury at a local hospital. A Greenbrier County man is now under indictment. 42-year-old Michael Loudermilk Jr. of Lewisburg is under suspicion for a September murder. 36-year-old Quaylen Banks of Florida died from blunt force trauma. 52-year-old Brian Loudermilk was also injured in that incident. Charges are now filed against a Bluefield man following an altercation with police. 24-year-old Thomas Kane Holt is charged with assault on law enforcement and along with fleeing, battery on law enforcement officer, and brandishing a weapon. That incident occurred at Penmar Avenue. Police say Holt hit an officer in the face while fleeing Penmar Avenue. He's also facing some other legal issues in Virginia and has been charged as a fugitive. WVU opens the College World Series at 2 p.m. on Friday versus Troy. They'll have a friendly visitor in the process. Pat McAfee is set to do his show live from Omaha on Friday. Check out the full schedule for the Men's College World Series right now at WVMetroNews.com. Shady Spring is moving on. They edged Robert Seabird 2-1 to win their 28th game of the season in the quarterfinal round of Class AAA in the high school baseball tournament. Quadruple A opens their tournament action today, then semifinal action continues into Thursday around all four classifications. You can check out the entire schedule today at the high school sports section of WVMetroNews.com.
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0: Hey, Country Morning Show 3WS, it's Ella, be her. Hey, the countdown to the Hellbender Hootenanny is officially underway. It's later on this month, so whether you have a motorcycle or not, maybe you just want to get it.
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0: Out and admire those that do ride. 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And Saturday, wow, goes on all day Saturday. I mean, during the entire course of this, the Wall of Death is going to be there, the big thrill show. We are so stoked to have that as a part of our Hellbender Hootenanny of this year. 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
4: Metro News Sports, good morning. I'm Daniel Woods. The West Virginia State High School Baseball Tournament continues after an exciting day of action in the Class AAA quarterfinals on Tuesday. A pair of walk-off winners, number one seed Bridgeport, beating East Fairmont 3-2. Guy Avolio driving in the winning run.
5: Here's the pitch, and swung on and hit deep to left center field, caught, but the ball game is going to be over. Coming in to score, Luke Roehrig, and the Bridgeport Indians have walked this one off.
4: The number two seed needed extra innings to win it. A pitcher's duel pushed into the eighth, a 1-0 victory for St. Albans over John Marshall on Braden Smith's sacrifice fly.
6: One out in the bottom of the eighth. Here's the pitch from Hughes. It's a curveball hit in the air to dead center. Caesar going back on it. Hatfield will tag from third. Here comes the throw. It's cut off. It's not in time. And St. Albans escapes in a pitcher's duel, 1-0.
4: Bridgeport moves on to face Ripley after the Vikings won a slugfest against Spring Valley 12-10. St. Albans takes on third-seeded Shady Spring. The Tigers escaped against Robert C. Byrd with a 2-1 victory. You can find recaps of all the action from Tuesday's games right now at WVMetroNews.com. 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
4: Day four of the West Virginia State High School Baseball Tournament is here at Jack Cook Field in Huntington. That means Class Quad A takes the field for quarterfinals. George Washington is the number one seed, taking on eighth-seeded Huntington this morning at 10 o'clock. That's followed by an all-Eastern Panhandle matchup, number four Washington against number five Jefferson. The evening session begins at 5 o'clock, second-seeded Morgantown against number seven Cabell Midland. And then the night is rounded out with third-seed Hurricane, the defending state champion, against number six Martinsburg. With sports, I'm Daniel Woods.
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10: Here's the Metro News AccuWeather forecast. Today will be mostly cloudy and humid with a chance of a stray thunderstorm in the afternoon, reaching a high of 77. Tonight, expect partly cloudy skies with warm and humid conditions and a chance of a thunderstorm in some areas with a low of 68. Tomorrow will bring intervals of clouds and sunshine with a few thunderstorms possible as temperatures peak at 86, tying the record high from 2016. As we head into Friday, it will remain humid with some sun early on before clouds move in, leading to a heavy thunderstorm in the afternoon with a high of 84. For Metro News, I'm meteorologist Joe Lundberg.
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16: 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Mm-hmm.

3WS and La Coretta Mexican Restaurant sending two lucky winners to the three-day Wild Trails Festival, camping included, to see Tucker Wetmore, Ian Munzik, Caitlin Lutz, and Co. 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
1: Mountaineer junior Armani Guzman is on his way to becoming the program's stolen base king. 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
1: During Saturday's Super Regional clinching win over Cal Poly, Mountaineer junior Armani Guzman hit his first home run of the season. He also recorded his 38th stolen base in 41 attempts. First, the home run.
4: I've been trying to hit home runs for a while, but I finally got one. I knew I got it, but I thought with our win that it might keep it in the park, but I was happier for my teammates who really wanted me to hit one more than I was for myself.
1: Guzman hit a pair of home runs last season as a sophomore. He gets his first this year in the Super Regionals. The 38 stolen bases ties current Major League outfielder Victor Scott for WVU's single-season record. Guzman has come on the last month in terms of running the bases aggressively.
4: I've just been trying to get on base. first half of the year, I wasn't getting on base much, so I couldn't really steal, but I know it saves. He trusts me, and anytime I get on base, like anytime I see that green light, I'm just going to go. And then to Victor Scott, I mean, I'll probably shoot him a text after this and be like, I'm taking that record this weekend, but yeah.
1: Guzman will have a chance to hold the record himself if he gets a stolen base or two at the College World Series. Guzman was a full-time starter this year, moving to first base. He started 25 games as a junior after serving mainly as a pinch runner as a freshman.
4: My freshman year, I was behind guys like Weatherhoe and Ellis Garcia, Sam White, Skyler King. Those guys are kind of what set the stone. I wasn't as involved in the playoffs those years, but now like that I'm playing every day and all that, I get a lot of texts from them, and then just seeing that means a lot more to me than the actual winning part.
1: Armani Guzman and the Mountaineers headed for the College World Series to take on Troy Friday. With the Golden Blue Report, I'm Kyle Wiggs, Metro News Sports.
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10: So I got nephews and nieces. I understand my nephews always crying. I'm like, dude, why are you crying? Your life is great. All you do is eat applesauce and take dumps. That's your day. My sister's like, Hannibal, he's crying because he's sleepy. I'm like, why does he just go to sleep then? Because that's what I do when I'm sleepy. I just go to sleep. I don't stay woke. Like, I'm so sleepy. I'm so sleepy and exhausted. I'm so tired right now. What should I do about this? Hey, man, just go to sleep. Because right now you're wasting time. You could be spending sleeping with your crying. Why aren't you a more practical baby? I think this baby's really horrible at time management. He's learning how to manage his time more effectively. My niece is 4. She's very smart. 2 smartphone. Good. She was coloring one day, and I tried to connect with her on like a coloring level. I grabbed the red crayon, put a little red on the paper. I grabbed the blue crayon, put a little blue on the red. I was like, look, Peyton, red and blue makes purple. She was like, I got a purple crayon right here. Like, touche. That was the dumbest I ever felt in life, and a 4-year-old did it.
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3: West Virginia Metro News, I'm Chris Lawrence. Things are lining up for a quadruple murder trial to begin in Kanawha County later this month.
4: Kanawha County prosecutors and attorneys for 22-year-old Gavin Smith say they'll be ready to begin Smith's trial on June 22nd. Smith is getting a second trial in connection with the December 2020 shooting deaths of his mother, stepfather, and two younger brothers. They were found dead in the Elkview area home. A jury convicted him in 2022 of three counts of first-degree murder, one count of second-degree murder, but the state Supreme Court ruled last year Smith should have a new trial because of an error made during jury instructions. Kanawha County Circuit Judge Kenneth Ballard says 75 potential jurors will be brought in search of a 12-member panel with a few alternates. I'm Jeff Jenkins, WVMetroNews.com.
3: Kanawha County Commissioner Lance Wheeler says his county is trying to find ways to cut costs of the exploding regional jail bill. But he adds the state's got to do some work on its end as well.
5: At the end of the day, this is going to be a state issue, and this is something that the state needs to look at and say, you can't just keep doing the same thing over and over again, bouncing that expense with increase of per diem on the counties.
3: Every county struggling with the cost, at least four have been unable to pay the bill on time due to that cost. In Kanawha County, a man is in jail charged with sexually assaulting a woman in her home. 40-year-old James Craig Jr. was arrested for the incident Monday that began when he approached the woman at the Chillon Post Office. 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
3: A man's in custody charged with stealing an ambulance. 40-year-old Holden Stapleton was arrested after police say he jumped into that ambulance at WVU Medicine Thomas Hospital in South Charleston and took off. He was finally stopped on U.S. Route 119. The ambulance was from Lincoln County, and the paramedics were taking a patient into the hospital when it was taken. Stapleton is now in the South Central Regional Jail. From the Metro News Anchor Desk, I'm Chris Lawrence.
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1: WS Metro News Weather. Here's the Metro News AccuWeather forecast. Today will be mostly cloudy and humid with a chance of a stray thunderstorm in the afternoon, reaching a high of 77. Tonight, expect partly cloudy skies with warm and humid conditions and a chance of a thunderstorm in some areas with a low of 68. Tomorrow will bring intervals of clouds and sunshine with a few thunderstorms possible as temperatures peak at 86, tying the record high from 2016. As we head into Friday, it will remain humid with some sun early on before clouds move in, leading to a heavy thunderstorm in the afternoon with a high of 84. For Metro News, I'm meteorologist Joe Lundberg.

0: 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Farm Aid is coming to Virginia Beach for the very first time. Got the details on the way, plus Bailey Z Chevy Silverado. Right now, though, it's Riley Greene.
1: If you showed up, I wouldn't let you in.

0: Chevy Silverado, Live and Local on a wet Wednesday. Yeah, 3WS Go Mart Studios, where you can go for good times, go for Go Mart. Hanging with Wise in the morning, looking at the radar. Yeah, we got some pretty gnarly red patches, indicative of showers and thunderstorms. Could contain some gusty winds, heavy rain, so be advised of that as you head out this morning. Going to impact us next 2 or 3 hours, so be ready for that. Farm Aid is coming for the first time ever to Virginia Beach. September 26th, the Veterans United Home Loans Amphitheater. Tickets for that big event go on sale Friday. The usual cast of characters, Willie, Neil Young, John Mellencamp, Dave Matthews, Margot Price, Nathaniel Ratliff, Turnpike Troubadours are going to be there as well, along with Mike Campbell and the Dirty Knobs, Lucas Nelson, and more Sierra Farrell. So just kind of taking it out there and keeping the dream of the farmer in America alive. It is Farm Aid. Again, those tickets go on sale Friday.
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1: Oh, it's Tucker Whitmore, brunette. Tucker headlines the Friday night show at Wild Trails Festival. 18th through the 20th, State Fairgrounds in Lewisburg. Want to go? 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Get yourself registered for that. We give it away right here on the 16th.

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1: From the 3WS News Desk, I'm Alex Wiederspiel. A Princeton man is charged in connection to an unattended baby that was left on a porch. 33-year-old Zachary James Pennington is charged with one count of child neglect causing bodily injury and one count of gross child neglect creating substantial risk of death or serious bodily injury. Someone found a baby lying on a porch with Pennington passed out allegedly in a chair. Another child was inside the home. Reportedly, the baby was treated for an undisclosed injury at a local hospital. A Greenbrier County man is now under indictment. 42-year-old Michael Loudermilk Jr. of Lewisburg is under suspicion for a September murder. 36-year-old Quaylen Banks of Florida died from blunt force trauma. 52-year-old Brian Loudermilk was also injured in that incident. Charges are now filed against a Bluefield man following an altercation with police. 24-year-old Thomas Kane Holt is charged with assault on law enforcement and along with fleeing, battery on law enforcement officer, and brandishing a weapon. That incident occurred at Penmar Avenue. Police say Holt hit an officer in the face while fleeing Penmar Avenue. He's also facing some other legal issues in Virginia and has been charged as a fugitive. WVU opens the College World Series at 2 p.m. on Friday versus Troy. They'll have a friendly visitor in the process. Pat McAfee is set to do his show live from Omaha on Friday. Check out the full schedule for the Men's College World Series right now at WVMetroNews.com. Shady Spring is moving on. They edged Robert Seabird 2-1 to win their 28th game of the season in the quarterfinal round of Class AAA in the high school baseball tournament. Quadruple A opens their tournament action today, then semifinal action continues into Thursday around all four classifications. You can check out the entire schedule today at the high school sports section of WVMetroNews.com. At the 3WS News Desk, I'm Alex Wiederspiel.
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3: Metro News Sports, good morning. I'm Daniel Woods. The West Virginia State High School Baseball Tournament continues after an exciting day of action in the Class AAA quarterfinals on Tuesday. A pair of walk-off winners, number one seed Bridgeport, beating East Fairmont 3-2. Guy Avolio driving in the winning run.
4: Here's the pitch, and swung on and hit deep to left center field, caught, but the ball game is going to be over. Coming in to score, Luke Roehrig and the Bridgeport Indians have walked this one off.
3: The number two seed needed extra innings to win it. A pitcher's duel pushed into the eighth, a 1-0 victory for St. Albans over John Marshall on Braden Smith's sacrifice fly.
5: One out in the bottom of the eighth. Here's the pitch from Hughes. It's a curveball hit in the air to dead center. Caesar going back on it. Hatfield will tag from third. Here comes the throw. It's cut off. It's not in time. And St. Albans escapes in a pitcher's duel, 1-0.
3: Bridgeport moves on to face Ripley after the Vikings won a slugfest against Spring Valley 12-10. St. Albans takes on third-seeded Shady Spring. The Tigers escaped against Robert C. Byrd with a 2-1 victory. You can find recaps of all the action from Tuesday's games right now at WVMetroNews.com. 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
3: Day four of the West Virginia State High School Baseball Tournament is here at Jack Cook Field in Huntington. That means Class Quad A takes the field for quarterfinals. George Washington is the number one seed, taking on eighth-seeded Huntington this morning at 10 o'clock. That's followed by an all-Eastern Panhandle matchup, number four Washington against number five Jefferson. The evening session begins at 5 o'clock, second-seeded Morgantown against number seven Cabell Midland. And then the night is rounded out with third-seed Hurricane, the defending state champion, against number six Martinsburg. With sports, I'm Daniel Woods.
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9: Here's the Metro News AccuWeather forecast. Today will be mostly cloudy and humid with a chance of a stray thunderstorm in the afternoon, reaching a high of 77. Tonight, expect partly cloudy skies with warm and humid conditions and a chance of a thunderstorm in some areas with a low of 68. Tomorrow will bring intervals of clouds and sunshine with a few thunderstorms possible as temperatures peak at 86, tying the record high from 2016. As we head into Friday, it will remain humid with some sun early on before clouds move in, leading to a heavy thunderstorm in the afternoon with a high of 84. For Metro News, I'm meteorologist Joe Lundberg.

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2: West Virginia Metro News, I'm Jeff Jenkins. The College World Series-bound Mountaineer baseball team leaves the North Central West Virginia Airport this hour on its way to Omaha, where West Virginia takes on Troy Friday afternoon in the first game of the CWS. West Virginia Sheriff's Association President Rodney Miller has been in Omaha this week for a previously scheduled conference, and he's gotten a tour of the stadium.
3: You walk through and see the portraits and the team logos, and the players' photographs and all of this that comes with it, and it's historical in nature.
2: Metro News sets up in Omaha later today. The State Public Service Commission heads north for the next two evenings.
4: Well, two more PSC public hearings are planned for the Mid-Atlantic Resiliency League project this week. One in Mon County tonight at the Mon County Center and at the Kingwood Civic Center tomorrow night. President of West Virginians Against Transmission Line Injustice, Tony Campbell, says the crowds have been respectful yet assertive.
5: Our little poster, Mike, we put silence means consent. Well, the public service commissioners definitely know we don't consent because we haven't been anything but silent.
4: Both meetings start at 5:30 in the afternoon. I'm Mike Nolting for WVMetroNews.com.
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2: 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Include George Washington versus Huntington, followed by Washington versus Jefferson. This evening, Morgantown takes on Cabell Midland, followed by Hurricane against Martinsburg. The atmosphere is ripe this morning for more storms in the state. Those muggy conditions are going to continue for a few more days. Some relief expected by this weekend. From the Metro News Anchor Desk, I'm Jeff Jenkins.
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10: Here's the Metro News AccuWeather forecast. Today will be mostly cloudy and humid with a chance of a stray thunderstorm in the afternoon, reaching a high of 77. Tonight, expect partly cloudy skies with warm and humid conditions and a chance of a thunderstorm in some areas with a low of 68. Tomorrow will bring intervals of clouds and sunshine with a few thunderstorms possible as temperatures peak at 86, tying the record high from 2016. As we head into Friday, it will remain humid with some sun early on before clouds move in, leading to a heavy thunderstorm in the afternoon with a high of 84. For Metro News, I'm meteorologist Joe Lundberg.
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0: Dane Brown, 95.73 WS, final hour of the Lake Country Morning Show on a wet Wednesday. And when it's raining outside, the best deals on cars are right here on the radio. Trucks, vans, SUVs, whatever you're looking for. It's a walk-up Wednesday, and we've got the crew from Mid-State and Northside. Hello.
1: It's pouring savings out there.
2: I love it. I love it. That was good. That's good.
0: It's a savings deluge.
2: That's right. You know? That's right. Good stuff going. Hey. It's starting up. It's summertime.
0: Yes, it
2: there
0: is.
2: There is stuff to do in Summersville.
3: Oh, yeah. Okay.
2: We got all kinds of stuff going on. Stuff to do.
0: Stuff
2: all
0: and things, stuff. Yes.
2: So, folks, and hey, a lot of the stuff you can still do because of, you know, even with the weather.
0: Mm-hmm.
2: I mean, because it's on the deck at Maloney's. It's
3: carry an umbrella.
2: Yeah, carry an umbrella. When you walk in. And
0: don't be afraid to get
2: Isaiah
0: wet.
2: Isaiah Morgan, they've got inside there. If you're the only thing that could become is the Music at the Pavilion starts this week.
0: Yeah.
2: And but stay tuned to that, because if you look on Facebook announcements.
3: Who's singing? Is it karaoke?
2: It's the kids.
0: It's the kids' night.
2: It's the kids', night. Debut. Mm-hmm. So a whole list of stuff. There's a car show.
0: Yeah, Saturday. Weekend, yeah.
2: Saturday. And that's
0: touch
2: kind
0: of
2: an
0: class.
2: All day gig.
0: It is.
2: So let's get into it, because tonight we're starting it off at Maloney's.
3: Yeah, Maloney's. Starting off tonight at Maloney's. On the deck, 7 p.m. Trivia. Do you have what it takes to come out on top? Grab your friends, test your knowledge, enjoy great food, cold drinks, and a fun night at Maloney's. And I'll be there.
2: You're kind of the MC when it comes to trivia.
3: Most of the time. Most of the time. I skipped out last week and Taylor did it. But. Also, Food Truck Friday happening at Isaiah Morgan Distillery with the Wing Hole Slinging Salsas and Matt Mollins rocking it out.
0: It's going to be a good
3: Matt
0: evening.
3: Matt Mollins pretty good.
0: Yeah.
3: Like him. Plus, you got music at the Pavilion. Mm-hmm. Saturday night down at Maloney's, we have
2: Scotty Bean's back in town.
3: Scott, if you've never heard Scott Bell,
0: no,
3: come on out. Scott Bell's a local guy, legend in his own mind.
2: Yep.
3: But he'll be there.
2: I'd say the last one he did right before he went back down to Florida, where you had him out on the deck. I mean, he did a doggone good job.
3: He'll be telling stories about the former mayor Steve LaRose and Bucky Frame.
2: Bucky Frame and ADP, all the old guys.
3: He's got a lot of good stories. some of them are probably made up, but that's okay.
2: Yeah, that's right.
3: But he'll take the stage at 6:30 Saturday, come out and enjoy that. Now, Bill, let's talk some deals at Mid-State.
2: Touch class.
0: Yes.
2: At the armory here. That's kind of an all day. I think they start like at 11.
0: Yeah, 11 to 4 is the registration, and the show goes till 6.
2: But if you want to go out and check out some sweet rides, do that.
3: Bill Wise will be on location.
0: Absolutely. Ooh. We're going to be there 11 to 1. Woo woo. Bang, bang.
2: Look at that. There you are. And for the music at the Pavilion, please keep, because there's weather rolling in. I mean, mm-hmm. It could clear up by that. I think there's only a 70% chance on Friday.
0: There's a 30% chance it won't.
2: It's a 30% chance it won't. So, but they do have a rescheduled date for that.
0: Yes.
2: So if that comes up, there you go. But hey. Mm-hmm.

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2: 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But get out. We've got some smoking hot deals. And I tell you what, they've been on fire. I think they ate yesterday.
0: Yeah, at the Ford
1: store. Wow, that's awesome. I know you guys are loaded down, especially Broncos, everywhere.
2: Oh, Broncos.
0: It was pretty afternoon. We had a little bit of rain, and it got nice in the afternoon, and stores got busy.
2: Some people got a bath
1: because it was
0: rain. It happens. It happens. 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The wait is over. Swing on down. Right off of Route 19. We're all right off of Route 19, right?
1: Exactly.
0: Call the campus right here. Swing down and see us. 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Got one of those diamonds in the rough. You know, if you're always looking for that, you know, a lot of folks, like, they look for that Jeep Wrangler that they can build up, take in the woods, and get a little mud on it, not have to really worry about it.
1: You got
0: here one. Is your ride. This one is a 2018 Jeep Wrangler for just $22,876. You need a little bit more room? Here's a 23 Nissan Rogue for $23,173. Got a 25 Hyundai Kona for $24,568. Kona's coffee, right? 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All right, sorry, I digress. 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
1: Yeah. Squirrel.
0: Yeah, it happens to me from time to time. 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
0: That's right, Truck Month. It's been extended. Yeah. Oh,
1: again.
0: Ford did it. Chevy did it. Ram did it. Guess what? GMC's going to do it, too. We're going to extend it one more month.
1: Why not?
0: So, got some smoking deals. Interest rates, 2.9.
2: Zero.
0: And zero. 0% for 60. And 0%.
1: That's big.
0: 60, you get the 2.9 for 72. I mean, there's some great. That's kind of unheard of right now. We haven't seen rates like that when you come in to buy a car in a while. Sweet. Yes, when the other truck ones did it, they had some great rates too. GMC passing that along as well. Good. So take advantage of that and deferred payments. 90 days, 130 days.
1: That'll get you through summer.
0: Oh, yeah. Hey.
2: Take a vacation.
1: That's right.
0: Say, use that money to go to the beach or something like that. You, or
1: you go down to Tennessee.
0: Go down to Tennessee. There you are, right? I can change my voice a lot. That should be an actor, right? Yeah. All right. Let's move on over to the big five. Northside Chrysler, Dodge, Jeep, Ram, Fiat. The tent is still up, which means if you see that tent up, that means there's a sale, right? We've always got a great deals, but swing by Northside Chrysler, Dodge, Jeep, Ram, Fiat, and get you a new ride. So let's talk about what we got. We're going to go with some new vehicles here. 2026 Jeep Compass Latitude was $33,925, now only $29,995. I know a couple of young folks that just got them a new Compass, and I had to have a talk with one of those little young folks because that comes with a peppy little 2.0 turbo engine. That's got some spunk and some speed in it. We had to talk about slowing down a little bit. No. So
1: they get the blue lights in the rear view.
2: She got that heavy foot from her dad. Yeah, well, we won't mention his name, Stevie. I mean,
0: surprise you a lot right there with the power in that Jeep. So if you're looking for something,
2: pep in your step,
0: sporty, four-wheel drive, great fuel economy.
1: A lot of features too.
0: This is the Jeep for you. So, and getting that one under 30 grand. So, looking for an adventure, 2026 Jeep Gladiator Willys was $52,165, now only $47,904. 2026 Wrangler Willys. So, this is not the truck version, but the Jeep version, $53,995. We're not going to do that. We're going to do $47,378. Legendary capability, unmistakable style, and the ability to make every drive feel like the start of a weekend. So, got some great stuff. Let's talk about trucks real quick. We always got to mention trucks, even though it's not Ram Truck Month anymore. There's still some smoking deals on them. 2026 Ram 1500 Bighorn was $62,765, now only $53,065. You need something just a little bit more oomph. 2026 Ram 3500 Tradesman was $70,900. Nope, we're going to knock that one down to $65,670, built for the big jobs, big trailers, and people who don't believe in asking a truck to do less. So swing by Northside. We've got the tent up. 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And Mid-State Ford is 8 to 5 Monday through Friday. And then the Quick Lane's open until 6. And then if you can't get here during the week, you got 8 to 2 on Saturdays at the Quick Lane out on Arbuckle. But we come and get your car, too. Give us a call.
2: Hey, real quick, let's talk about an awesome charity.
1: Okay.
2: This awesome charity happening out in Omaha, Nebraska. LSU holds the record. $1 from every Jell-O shot at Rocco's Pizzeria goes back to a food pantry. So, West Virginia fans, really don't let us down if you're in Omaha.
0: You're heading get out those to Omaha.
2: 68,000 in one shots. And donate some money.
0: That money comes back to West Virginia. That is really
2: $1,
0: cool. Yes.
2: $1 from every Jell-O shot goes back to a food pantry, and then 50 cents of it goes to a food pantry in Omaha, Nebraska. They let you pick the school
1: that's
2: that
1: pretty
2: want
1: cool.
2: And you command it.
1: Yeah.
2: LSU holds the record at 68,000. Stevie's not going to be there, so we might not win.
1: Stevie. But anyway.
0: I'm staying and working. I can watch it on TV.
1: That's right. Another Walk Up Wednesday in the books, guys. We'll see you next week.
3: 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Stick around.
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5: Here's the Metro News AccuWeather forecast. Today will be mostly cloudy and humid with a chance of a stray thunderstorm in the afternoon, reaching a high of 77. Tonight, expect partly cloudy skies with warm and humid conditions and a chance of a thunderstorm in some areas with a low of 68. Tomorrow will bring intervals of clouds and sunshine with a few thunderstorms possible as temperatures peak at 86, tying the record high from 2016. As we head into Friday, it will remain humid with some sun early on before clouds move in, leading to a heavy thunderstorm in the afternoon with a high of 84. For Metro News, I'm meteorologist Joe Lundberg.

0: Chris Lane, Lake Country Morning Show, Need Your Fix. That's wrapping things up. Jenny's up next. She's got her little rain boots on. She looks so cute. Anyway, she's got fun stuff lined up for your rainy day Wednesday. Mikey V, he'll change the wipers before the drive home thing later on today if you need those. You just got to call him up on the lake lines and let him know. 681-355-0319. Don't forget, head out to La Corette. Our friends out there are getting folks registered for the Wild Trails Festival. That's coming up later on this month, the 18th through the 20th. We've got not one, but two big sets of passes to give away to that event, including camping. So 3 days in camping at the state fairgrounds. You got to love that. Co Wetzel's going to be there. Ian Munzik, Caitlin Butts, Tucker Wetmore, Shane Smith, and the Saints. That's just to name a few. So if you want to go, head out to La Corretta Mexican Restaurant. No purchase necessary, but we do encourage you to stick around with tacos. Stick around for the tacos. That's where your next great adventure could start. Tacos or chimichangas or, you know, who knows, a chili rellenos, and it could wind up at the Wild Trails Festival, and we give those away on the 16th. Have a great rest of your Wednesday. Stay dry, and we'll see you tomorrow. Bye-bye.
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0: WS. This is Lake Country Heights, Jenny Murray. Well, I'm so glad that summer season is here. I know it won't technically be here till the 21st of this month, but if you think about great summer country songs, what is the best one of all time? I kind of agree with this. It's Alan Jackson's Chattahoochee, which is ranked as the best summer country song. Kenny Chesney's Summertime is number 2, and Kid Rock's All Summer Long is number 3.
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0: 3WS. This is Lake Country. Welcome to the 3WS GoMart Studio. I'm Jenny Murray in the main chair, just like Captain Kirk on Star Trek. We're in the Northside Plaza, Summersville. Remember, when you go for good times, go for GoMart.
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0: Be on the lookout for some thunderstorms today. We'll see a high of 80. Tonight's low 68. Tomorrow, just some morning showers. We'll see a high of 87 on Thursday. Overnight low 69. On Friday, some thunderstorms in Lake Country. A high of 87. Overnight low of 62. And when Saturday gets here, woohoo! Mostly sunny with a high of 82.

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93WS. This is Lake Country. Well, we're about an hour away from lunchtime, and I want you to think about heading to La Carreta Mexican Restaurant, because that's the only place you can get signed up to win our great trip to the Wild Trails Festival.

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Well, if you're still out in the working world, we know you are working hard for your money every day, and you want it to work for you. 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Well, maybe harder and smarter.

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3: Gonna see some thunderstorms today, so be prepared. Daytime high is 80 degrees. Tonight's low 68. Some morning showers on Thursday, then it'll clear out. We'll see a high of 87 tomorrow. Overnight low 69. Some thunderstorms on Friday with a high of 87. Low of 62 degrees. And when Saturday gets here, make some plans. Mostly sunny. High 80.

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1: 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A little news from Justin Moore, who has announced that he's going to be stepping away for just a short time from touring. He wants to focus on his health. He says he won't be able to perform for some upcoming shows, but he is going to be doing some shows later this summer. Listen up!

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My Country, 3WS. Hey, if you still haven't gone to lunch, how about heading to La Carreta Mexican Restaurant? While you're there enjoying your lunch, you can get signed up to win our trip for you and a guest to the Wild Trails Festival, June

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0: 3WS is Lake Country. There's one of the most talented guitar players in country music. Yeah, they voted Keith Urban as being one of the best in country music. 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
0: 3WS Metro News weather. Some thunderstorms in the area today. We'll see a high of 80 degrees. Tonight's low, 68. Morning rain showers tomorrow. It'll clear out after that. We'll see a high of 87 Thursday, low of 69. Thunderstorms making their way in on Friday, high 87, low 62. And Saturday is looking good. Mostly sunny with a high of 82.

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This is Lake Country Heights. Jenny Murray coming to you from the 3WS GoMart studio. 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

3WS, this is Lake Country Heights. Penny Murray, I know we're kind of after our lunch hour today, but, you know, maybe you got a late lunch today. Head to La Carreta Mexican Restaurant in Summersville. You'll get signed up for the Wild Trails Festival. We're going to give away a nice trip for you and a guest of your choice. The Wild Trails Festival coming June 18th through the 20th at the State Fairgrounds. It's 3 full days of awesome music, and we're going to include your camping. Co Wetzel will be there, Ian Musnick, Tucker Wetmore, and also Caitlin Butts. The only way to get registered to win is to visit our friends at La Carreta. You got to be 18 years old. The drawing coming up next week on June the 16th on the Lake Country Morning Show with Bill Wise. 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

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Go for good times. Go for GoMart. Here is Jason Dean, and don't tell on me.

0: Country WS. This is Lake Country. Well, do you know anybody that's heading off to college? They're out with a list of the college degrees that employers absolutely do not want today. So are you ready? You sitting down? Creative writing, fashion design, hospitality, education. Are you kidding me? We need teachers now more than ever. Computer science, culinary arts, music, film, video, photographic arts, performing arts, and communications. You know what I say? I say, hooey. If you have a dream, you go get it. If I had paid attention to that, I wouldn't be talking to you right now on the radio. Uh-huh.
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5: Going to be a little bit rainy and stormy in Lake Country today. We'll see a high of 80. Tonight's low 68. Tomorrow, some rain showers in the morning, then clearing skies, high 87. Overnight low 69. On Friday, more thunderstorms coming in, high 87, low of 62, and a mostly sunny Saturday with a high of 82.

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Here he is, that piano flipping maniac known as Morgan Wallen. The song is Don't We on Lake Country.

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Atlantic Country 3WS. You still have a little time to get signed up to win our awesome trip to the Wild Trails Festival. The festival is June 18th through the 20th at the State Fairgrounds. Three big days of awesome music. You'll see people like Coe Wetzel, Tucker Wetmore, and more. And the only way to enter is to visit our friends at La Carreta in Summersville. You don't have to buy anything, but you do have to be 18 to enter. The drawing is next Tuesday.

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A George Strait song was performed by Zach Top over the weekend. He sang Amarillo by Morning, and word is he did a really great job.

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0: an NBA, we might have a new country music star in our hands, and an NBA basketball star.
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1: Some thunderstorms in the area today. We'll see a high of 80. Tonight's low 68. Morning showers Thursday, high 87. Overnight low 69. Friday, some thunderstorms heading our way again. So, yeah, we'll get dried out a little bit, and then we'll get drenched again on Friday. Daytime high Friday, 87. Low 62. And a mostly sunny Saturday with a high of 82.

KWS, This Is Lake Country. Thank you so much for tuning in the show today. I'm out the door. Mike will be here shortly. Be safe, have some fun, and we'll regroup tomorrow starting at 10 a.m. sharp. Here's Kane Brown, KWS.

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2: 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Hoppy Kercheval sits down with West Virginia coal miner and award-winning astrophotographer Dave Green. By day, Dave works in mine rescue. By night, he captures breathtaking images of deep space from some of West Virginia's most iconic landscapes.

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We've teamed up with La Coretta Mexican Restaurant. We're giving away two incredible prize packages to the Wild Trails Music Festival. And each prize package gets two full event festival passes, the camping, 3 days of great music like Coe Wetzel, Ian Munsick, Tucker Wetmore, and so many more. How would you like to win this? Well, get over to La Coretta Mexican Restaurant as soon as you possibly can. If you're 18 and over, all you have to do is stop on by and tell them you want to get registered to win with no purchase necessary. The music, the memories, the good times at the Wild Trails Music Festival, June 18th through the 20th in Lewisburg. We'd love to send you there from 3WS.

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0: 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Nicholas County's Lake Country 95.73 WS. Proud to welcome the Music at the Pavilion series coming on back to the City Pavilion in downtown Summersville. Now, according to what we see with the Metro News AccuWeather forecast, this could be a little tricky this upcoming Friday evening. We've got the showers and thunderstorms tonight into tomorrow, possibly into Friday as well. And if the weather does get bad, they will cancel Music at the Pavilion with the kids kickoff. However, let's cross our fingers and let's keep on track for the kids kickoff, the Music at the Pavilion series kicking off this upcoming Friday at 6:30, the City Pavilion in downtown Summersville. It's another event proudly welcomed by 3WS.
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1: Well, hey there, this is Bill Wise. 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

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It's Mike Vincent with 10 songs in a row. 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

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Still time to get registered at La Carreta Mexican Restaurant for the Wild Trails Music Festival. And tell them we sent you on in, too. Here's Hardy, Eric Church, Tim McGraw, Morgan Wallen, 3 WS.

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1: 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Good afternoon, Mike Vincent, reminding you that Craigsville Fall Festival Bingo is coming up this upcoming Saturday evening. Now, the doors are going to open up at 5 o'clock at the American Legion Post, number 9710 Oakford Avenue in Ridgewood. And this is the bingo games that proudly support the Craigsville Fall Festival. The games, the concessions, the 50-50. Again, the doors open at 5, the games starting at 6. 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Another event proudly welcomed by 3WS.
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0: Making your ride home with Nicholas County's Lake Country 95.73 WS, and we're hoping that the weather is going to cooperate this upcoming Friday evening for the Isaiah Morgan Distillery's Food Truck Fridays. 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
0: The Metro News AccuWeather forecast. It's going to be wet over the next couple of days. Showers, thunderstorms tonight down to 68. More clouds, more showers, thunderstorms tomorrow with a high of 83. Exactly the same on Friday as well. Clouds and thunderstorms with a high near 81.

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Time to carry on. 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

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Now, it's coming into Lewisburg a week from this weekend, June 18th through the 20th. And we've got not one, but two prize packages to give away. And each package includes two full event festival passes. We'll give you the 3 days of incredible music. We'll give you the camping included as well. So get yourself to see Coe Wetzel, Tucker Wetmore, and many more as a part of the Wild Trails Music Festival. 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And tell them we sent you in. 3WS. 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

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And we are 3WS.

Doing the drive at 5 in Nicholas County's Lake Country 95.73 WS. Mike Vincent reminding you that Music at the Pavilion is back in downtown Somersville, right at the Pavilion this upcoming Friday evening. And this is a special way to kick it off with the kids kickoff. Lots of kids' activities, the face painting, the bounce houses, the door prizes, film of the RV is going to be there. The ice cream and other refreshments proudly served up absolutely free, so just bring your lawn chair and bring your family. It's the kids' kickoff for Music at the Pavilion in downtown Somersville. We're hoping the weather will cooperate, too. 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

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Mike Vincent, this is the Drive at 5, ready to kick off another 10 songs in a row coming up. Is Low Cash at 3 WS.

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0: Diving right on in for another 10 songs in a row. Lake Country 95.7, We Are 3 WS. Mike D, the drive home thing is on with me and a beer. It's Chris Jansen.
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What a car show this is going to be. The hot rods, the cars, the muscle cars, the vehicles, all at the Summersville Arena and Conference Center. Now, the showtime starts this upcoming Saturday morning at 11 o'clock. Our very own Bill Wise is going to be broadcasting live from 11 to 1. And if you've got a car that you want to get into the mix, or maybe a hot rod or a special truck, registration will close for the show at 4 o'clock on the dot. Again, all at the Summersville Arena and Conference Center this upcoming Saturday, the Touch of Class Car Club Saturday Night Car Show, proudly welcomed by 3WS.

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1: And the Metro News, Zach, with a forecast calling for showers and thunderstorms tonight going down to 68. Those showers and thunderstorms are going to continue on into tomorrow, Thursday, with a high of 83. And all the way into Friday, you guessed it, more clouds, showers, thunderstorms, and a high in the lower 80s.

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3: Hey, y'all. It's Elena, and what a fun week so far on Backstage Country. Thanks to our host, Scotty McCreary. You ready to go again?
4: Oh, you know it. I'm ready. Today is going to be off the charts. I can already feel it. We got plenty of country music lined up, including some of my songs, stories about them, and I know a whole lot more.
3: Oh, yeah. You got to keep it right here because it's all coming up on Backstage.

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1: 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He was cool when I was on the show.
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0: It's Backstage Country. I'm Elena. Scotty McCreary is here hosting. We're getting to hang out and talk about all the things. And obviously, yes, we are getting pretty nostalgic this week because we're talking a lot about the retrospective album 15 that's coming out next month. I've talked to you about this before, but it always stands out to me. And to anybody that hasn't heard it, I think one of the coolest things is hearing about your experience right after American Idol with Lauren, because you guys went like straight to CMA Fest, which is the biggest country music festival, like most overstimulating thing ever. Was that the first time that you had performed in front of that many people? Like, because obviously TV is millions, but like you're not seeing them all.
1: Yeah, like 400 people in the studio. Yeah. Yeah, no, that was by far the most people I'd ever performed in front of at that point. And I was so nervous. And but it was just so much fun. And Josh was so cool that night. He was cool when I was on the show, and he came and visited me for top three to sing Your Man with me. And now 15 years later, he joined me on this 15 record. So love that guy. What a dude.
0: How many times do you think you guys have sang that together over the years?
1: Once at CMA Fest.
0: Yeah.
1: Once top three visit in North Carolina, and then this record we haven't done it much, so
0: like you kind of think about it over the years, you guys have become friends, so it's like maybe it has happened more than I've known, but yeah, it hasn't.
1: No, I mean it's his song, you know. Yeah. and we haven't like toured together. We've done shows together, but I don't think it's happened much more than that, so.
0: Yeah, so we really are getting that little lightning in a bottle and getting to actually have it for everybody now, which is so cool.
1: Yeah, it's pretty cool. I will say for Your Man, for this song, when I auditioned, for some reason I said baby like them doors. and that stuck with a lot of people. If you see people singing Your Man online, for some reason a lot of people say them doors too now. But I talked to Josh. I said, man, it has to be right, so let's do the door.
0: I wish that you did the wrong words on the official record. That would have been amazing.
1: You can redo it in when you're recording it for a record. You can do it a few times. So I had no excuse to get it wrong this time.
0: You had to get it right.
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0: The countdown is on. We're just days away from the 4th annual West Virginia Hellbender Hootenanny, June 25th through the 28th at Summersville Lake Retreat and Lighthouse in Mount Nebo. 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

News AccuWeather forecast. Tonight, expect partly cloudy skies with warm and humid conditions. A thunderstorm may occur in some parts of the area with a low of 67. Tomorrow will bring intervals of clouds and sunshine along with the possibility of a thunderstorm in the area. It will be warm and humid with temperatures nearing the record high of 86 last seen in 2016. The storms could result in flooding downpours and localized damaging wind gusts with a high of 85. Tomorrow night, anticipate some clouds and the chance of a thunderstorm in certain areas. It'll remain warm and humid with a low of 68. For Metro News, I'm meteorologist Jason Catarina.

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1: I mean, a lot of the songs I'm writing right now have that kind of looking back, nostalgic kind of reminiscing vibe to it.
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0: It's Backstage Country. I'm Elena. Scotty McCreary is here hosting. We're getting to hang out and talk about all the things. And obviously, yes, we are getting pretty nostalgic this week because we're talking a lot about the retrospective album 15 that's coming out next month. Scotty, when you are living in this time of your life where you are being so reflective of your past and living in this space right now, how is that affecting your creativity in the music that you're writing right now?
1: Yeah, I think it's I think that attitude is kind of going into the songwriting of being thankful and kind of looking back and smelling the roses. I mean, a lot of the songs I'm writing right now have that kind of looking back, nostalgic kind of reminiscing vibe to it. I mean, even Bottle Rockets was kind of that way. So I think that's just the state that I'm in. And we'll see. I'm sure I'm still going to try and write a few sad songs because I love them, you know.
0: Good.
1: And write a few, like, let's go have a big time on the beach kind of songs because I love doing that. But for the most part, I think that attitude is kind of seeping into the songwriting.
0: And are you working with the same people that you tend to kind of collaborate with for what you're working on now?
1: Yeah, you know, I think that's another thing that I've found in the last 15 years. It's important to try new things, and I do, and I love still meeting new writers, meeting new people, and trying to see, oh, let's see if this is a cool vibe, or let's see what this is. But I think just as important as doing that is and trying new things, I think it's also important to know your people, know who gets you, know what you want to say, know about your life and your family and your friends, and they can kind of pull that out of you in the writer's room. So I tend to stick to my people a lot when I'm writing. Try new things, sure, but I know who my folks are, and I love writing with them for that reason.
0: Are your people mostly in the same space of life that you're in, or are you all kind of in different spots?
1: All different spots. Yeah. There's some of them that are pretty much right along with me, close to the same age, newly married. And a lot of them are older than me and have kind of had the wisdom of 30 years in the music business as opposed to 15. Yeah. And, you know, can just when I think I've got something figured out, they're like, oh, no, and can give me a little advice there. So, yeah, I think it's important to have both.
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10: Hey there, it's Elena, and welcome to a brand new week of Backstage Country with a brand new host. 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He's got 7 number one songs, 3 number one albums, 2 CMT awards, and 1 from the ACMs. He was inducted into the North Carolina Music Hall of Fame in 2023, and in 2024, he was inducted into the Grand Ole Opry by Josh Turner and Randy Travis after being invited by Garth Brooks, which is like such a crazy sentence. He has just announced 15, a retrospective album of his last 15 years, and it's coming out next month. Scotty McCreary, welcome.
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